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We are stronger together. We are the True North Strong and Free. 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

0: Today's Best Country, Tay Bay, and that's gonna leave a memory. Good morning, 6:09. Sunny start to today. Some clouds could settle in later on this afternoon. Later on this week, the annual David Maltby Memorial Baseball Tournament gets underway at the Amherst Little League Complex on Croft Street. The first game, as the schedule has been released, will be tomorrow at 3 o'clock as St. John takes on Amherst at the Landry Field, and Oxford and Sydney Mines do battle on the Foster Field. The second game on Friday will be 5:30 as Sydney and St. John play, as well as Glace Bay and Oxford. Games then carry over into Saturday with the qualifiers, as well as the opening ceremonies that will start at 11:45.
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0: 1017 CKDH, Corey Ken, Go Wetzel, Rocky Mountain Low. Good morning, 620. Temperature still in there at 14 degrees. 20 is where we should top out at for today. Well, the Ford Motor Company has taken an odd hire to test the new F-150 security system. A Ford spokesperson says the goal was to study how well the truck security hold up, and they are testing it by hiring an 800-pound bear to try to break into the new F-150 models. The test was conducted in the woods. The bear rocked the truck back and forth, clawed at it for about 2 to 3 minutes, and all it could do was break one window.
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0: Good morning. A sunny start to today. Some clouds could settle in later on this afternoon with a high up to 20. Partly cloudy tonight, low down to 12. Mix of sun and cloud for tomorrow. Chance of showers late in the afternoon. High tomorrow, 24. 15 out along the coast. Humidex could make it feel like 28. Right now, it is 14 degrees.
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0: Today's Best Country, CKDH, Dean Brody. It's undone. Good morning, 639 temperature, 14 degrees. Don't forget, coming up after 7 o'clock today, it is our weekly Thursday Mind Bender. We'll give you the answer to the Mind Bender, which will be posted on CKDH's Facebook page up after 9 o'clock. Well, Starbucks customers are now coming after the coffee company for defective cups. A Los Angeles woman is suing Starbucks because she suffered burns from a defective cup. The woman in the court said that the cup folded and spilled hot coffee onto her lap. Her lawsuit cites negligence, a negligent hire, as well as some liability in there as well. No update on what she's seeking from the company, but we can only assume it's in the millions.
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0: Today's Best Country, CKDH, Luke Combs. And be by you. Good morning. 652 temperature in at 14 degrees. Today's high around 20. If you pick today to be your grocery getting day, well, you picked a good day to do it. We're going to be hanging out at the Atlantic Superstore today for Fuel Your Summer. We're giving away $250 in gas cards. 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You can scan our QR code that we will have set up and you can be our first winner of Fuel Your Summer all summer long. 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Again, we're hanging out at the Atlantic Superstore today, 10 till 12, trying to find us a winner. Good morning, a sunny start to today. Some clouds could settle in later on this afternoon with a high up to 20. Partly cloudy tonight, low down to 12. Mix of sunny cloud for tomorrow. Chance of showers late in the afternoon. High tomorrow, 24. 15 out along the coast. Humidex could make it feel like 28. Right now, it is 14 degrees.
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0: hub with $1.5 million in annual funding, expanding market diversification with $4 million over 3 years, and growing the aquaculture sector. The strategy also supports product diversification and faster approvals. Seafood is Nova Scotia's top export, worth about $2.2 billion in 2025 and employing roughly 19,000 people. In sports, Canada is off to the knockout stage at the World Cup despite a 2-1 loss to Switzerland, who finished second in Group B. South Africa will be Canada's opponent in the round of 32 on Sunday after they upset South Korea 1-0. Bosnia and Herzegovina beat Qatar 3-1 in the other Group B game. Elsewhere, Mexico finished atop Group A with a 3-0 win over Czechia. Brazil won Group C with a 3-0 win over Scotland, while Morocco finished second with a 4-2 win over Haiti. And in the majors, Houston beat Toronto 3-1. The Yankees doubled up the Tigers 4-2, and Colorado beat the Red Sox 8-6. Now you're up to date. I'm James Faulkner.
1: Good morning. A sunny start to today. Some clouds could settle in later on this afternoon with a high up to 20. Partly cloudy tonight, low down to 12. Mix of sun and cloud for tomorrow. Chance of showers late in the afternoon. High tomorrow, 24. 15 out along the coast. Humidex could make it feel like 28. Right now, it is 14 degrees.
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0: Today's best country, Shaboozy, and the bar song. Good morning, 7:09, temperature still in of 14 degrees. Today's high around 20. Well, it is time for our weekly mind bender. That's right. We've got music now. 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We're asking you, 22% of children will not eat this food. What is it? Some of your hints. It's not a vegetable or a veggie. Also, it comes in different colors. We gave the examples white, orange, and red. If you find it in a different color, you may not want to eat it. So again, our Thursday Mind Bender on the CKDH Facebook page. 22% of kids will not eat this food, not a veggie. Comes in different colors. What is it? You can cast your guess on the CKDH Facebook page, a post.
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0: Morgan Wallen on today's Best Country, CKDH, that's Don't We? Good morning, 717. Temperature in at 14 degrees, 20 is where we should top out at for a high later on today. On the Route 960 Music Fest and Old Dutch, they are looking to send you to the Route 960 Music Fest completely for free. 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
0: Good morning, a sunny start to today. Some clouds could settle in later on this afternoon. They high up to 20. Partly cloudy tonight, low down to 12. Mix of sunny cloud for tomorrow. Chance of showers late in the afternoon. High tomorrow, 24. 15 out along the coast. Humidex could make it feel like 28. Right now, it is 14 degrees.
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3: Good morning. Millbrook First Nation has announced it's joining the Mi'kmaq Gi'namatna'way, marking an historic milestone for Mi'kmaq education in Nova Scotia. For the first time since the creation of Mi'kmaq Gi'namatna'way in 1997, all 13 Mi'kmaq bands in Nova Scotia are united under a single education authority. Millbrook Chief Bob Glode says in a release that this decision will provide the support and encouragement they have been needing. MK Executive Director Blair Gould says this represents an important step forward for Mi'kmaq education and nation building. Millbrook Director of Education Art Stevens says they are looking forward to what this can do for students, families, educators, and the community. Amherst Town Council has approved a 36-unit affordable housing development of the downtown core during their latest meeting. The YMCA of Cumberland is behind the project at 1 Albion Street. Council has given first reading to the development agreement and scheduled a public hearing for July 8th. Council also awarded a nearly $1 million contract for our new inclusive playground at Beacon Street Park. And they approved $65,000 for emergency repairs to Fire Engine 3 after a mechanical failure. Community groups are receiving grants including $15,000 for the Highlanders Regiment Museum and $2,500 for Maggie's Place Backpacks Program. An Air Canada flight heading to Halifax from the U.S. had to be diverted to Boston after the pilot experienced a medical emergency. CTV reports the flight with over 60 people on board departed yesterday afternoon from Newark, New Jersey. A statement from Air Canada says the first officer took control of the aircraft and diverted the flight to Boston, where it landed safely. Massachusetts State Police told CTV that the pilot was transported to a local hospital. Ann Murray's Juno Lifetime Achievement Award has a new home in Spring Hill. The singer received the award at the Juno Awards in March of 2025, and it's now the centerpiece of a new exhibit at the Ann Murray Center. The center's executive director, Juanita Shea, says Murray donated the award to the museum so it can be on display with her many other awards, including Grammys, Junos, and countless gold records. The exhibit also includes the bedazzled Team Canada jersey she wore at the Junos when accepting the honor. In sports, Switzerland beat Canada 2-1 to finish atop Group B at the World Cup. The result put Canada second in the group, and they will face South Africa in the knockout stage on Sunday after the South Africans beat South Korea 1-0. Elsewhere, Mexico finished atop Group A with a 3-0 win over Czechia. Brazil won Group C with a 3-0 win over Scotland, while Morocco finished second with a 4-2 win over Haiti. And in the majors, the Astros took 2 of 3 from Toronto with a 3-1 win. The Yankees beat Detroit 4-2, and Colorado got by the Red Sox 8-6. Now you're up to date. I'm James Faulkner.
4: Good morning. A sunny start to today. Some clouds could settle in later on this afternoon with a high up to 20. Partly cloudy tonight, low down to 12. Mix of sun and cloud for tomorrow. Chance of showers late in the afternoon. High tomorrow, 24. 15 out along the coast. Humidex could make it feel like 28. Right now, it is 14 degrees.
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0: Megan Patrick. Today's Best Country, a safe place to break 740. Temperature, not changed since about 6 o'clock this morning. Still 14 degrees. Should warm up, though. 20 is our high for today. Results are in from yesterday's Vogue Optical web poll question. We asked you, which of these Canadian inventions do you use the most? Number one answer was the garbage bag. 42% of the votes. Peanut butter, number two, 28. And the electric oven was third at 22% of the votes. Our Vogue Optical web poll question for today, another Canadian themed one, as we are in the week to Canada Day. What is the best Canadian TV show of all time? The Beachcombers, Mr. Dress Up, Trailer Park Boys. This hour has 22 minutes. Quarter Gas. Those are some of the options that you can vote on the web poll. On CKDH.com.
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0: 5150. Dirk Bentley, today's best country. CKDH, good morning. 7:53. But you're in still at 14 degrees. No change throughout this morning so far. Again, should warm up to around 20 by this afternoon. We are less than a week away from Canada Day, and on July 1st, we do have a very special treat for you, an all-Canadian classic albums top to bottom, as we highlight one of Shania Twain's biggest albums, and Come On Over. You can join us on the holiday Wednesday for classic albums top to bottom, Canada edition, again, featuring Shania Twain's Come On Over. That gets underway at noon. And classic albums top to bottom coming to you this upcoming Wednesday, Canada Day, starting at noon. Big thank you to Canadian Tire for sponsoring classic albums top to bottom, Canadian edition.
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0: 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Happy birthday to Alex Ferret. So Scott Cameron celebrates a birthday today. Happy birthday to Jacqueline McIver. Tara Sprague also celebrates her birthday today. And an anniversary to celebrate today, as Carissa Atkinson and her husband celebrate their anniversary for this June the 25th. Some celebrities that are born on this day: pop star Benson Boone is 24. Angela Kingsley of The Office is 55. And Ricky Gervais is 65 today.
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0: Good morning. A sunny start to today. Some clouds could settle in later on this afternoon. They high up to 20. Partly cloudy tonight. Low down to 12. Mix of sun and cloud for tomorrow. Chance of showers late in the afternoon. High tomorrow, 24. 15 out along the coast. Humidex could make it feel like 28. Right now, it is 14 degrees.
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3: Good morning. The RCMP have charged a second man with first-degree murder in the killing of Stephen Boudreaux. 36-year-old Travis Sean Jennings of Kings County was arrested Monday in East Dalhousie. He faces first-degree murder and kidnapping charges. Jennings appeared in Kentville Provincial Court Tuesday and remains in custody. Boudreaux was reported missing from Hopewell on April 19th and his remains were found in May. On May 20th, 29-year-old Cody Reed Palmer was arrested and charged with first-degree murder in the case. Police are asking anyone with information to contact the Southwest Nova RCMP Major Crime Unit. A 28-year-old man has been arrested after a forcible confinement incident that started in New Brunswick and ended in Nova Scotia. Police say a woman was being held against her will in a vehicle by an armed man in Moncton on June 23rd. The victim managed to contact police and give them information about her situation before the call was interrupted. Officers determined the vehicle may have been heading to Nova Scotia and coordinated with RCMP in both provinces. East Hants RCMP located the vehicle near Elmsdale and arrested the man without incident. The woman was safely removed and a knife was seized. The suspect remains in custody. The wait list for a doctor is

0: $1 million in annual funding, expanding market diversification with $4 million over 3 years, and growing the aquaculture sector. The strategy also supports product diversification and faster approvals. Seafood is Nova Scotia's top export, worth about $2.2 billion in 2025 and employing roughly 19,000 people. In sports, Canada is off to the knockout stage at the World Cup despite a 2-1 loss to Switzerland, who finished second in Group B. South Africa will be Canada's opponent in the round of 32 on Sunday after they upset South Korea 1-0. Bosnia and Herzegovina beat Qatar 3-1 in the other Group B game. Elsewhere, Mexico finished atop Group A with a 3-0 win over Czechia. Brazil won Group C with a 3-0 win over Scotland, while Morocco finished second with a 4-2 win over Haiti. And in the majors, Houston beat Toronto 3-1. The Yankees doubled up the Tigers 4-2, and Colorado beat the Red Sox 8-6. Now you're up to date. I'm James Faulkner.
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3: Good morning. A sunny start to today. Some clouds could settle in later on this afternoon with a high up to 20. Partly cloudy tonight, low down to 12. Mix of sun and cloud for tomorrow. Chance of showers late in the afternoon. High tomorrow, 24. 15 out along the coast. Humidex could make it feel like 28. Right now, it is 14 degrees.
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0: Today's Best Country, see Kitty H. Rosewood Ave. It's a leave in town, 10 after 8, temperature still in there, 14 degrees, 20 should be our high for today. Mix of sun and cloud right now, should get cloudier as the afternoon draws near. Well, coming up later on this morning, we're going to be hanging out at the Atlantic Superstore. 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

0: 18, Megan Maroney, Beautiful Things. It's today's best country, CKDH. Temperature finally up a bit, 15 degrees now. Still work our way up to that high of 20 later on today with a mix of sun and cloud taking us throughout this Friday. Junior yesterday, Canada in World Cup action out in BC, unfortunately suffering a loss to the Swiss 2-1. Despite the loss, Canada still moves on to the knockout stage of the World Cup. They make the round of 32 for the first time in World Cup history. Canada only competing in the World Cup three times. The first time they didn't score a goal. We did that last time we were in the World Cup. We scored our first World Cup goal. Now we're moving on for the first time. We play South Africa Sunday, 4 o'clock Atlantic. That game will be in Los Angeles.
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0: Good morning. A mix of sun and cloud throughout today with a high up to 20, partly cloudy tonight, low down to 12. Mix of sun and cloud tomorrow, chance of showers late in the afternoon. High tomorrow, 24, only 15 though, out along the coast. Right now, it is 15 degrees.
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3: Good morning. Millbrook First Nation has announced it's joining the Mi'kmaq Gina-Matna-Way, marking an historic milestone for Mi'kmaq education in Nova Scotia. For the first time since the creation of Mi'kmaq Gina-Matna-Way in 1997, all 13 Mi'kmaq bands in Nova Scotia are united under a single education authority. Millbrook Chief Bob Glode says in a release that this decision will provide the support and encouragement they have been needing. MK Executive Director Blair Gould says this represents an important step forward for Mi'kmaq education and nation building. Millbrook Director of Education Art Stevens says they are looking forward to what this can do for students, families, educators, and the community. Amherst Town Council has approved a 36-unit affordable housing development of the downtown core during their latest meeting. The YMCA of Cumberland is behind the project at 1 Albion Street. Council has given first reading to the development agreement and scheduled a public hearing for July 8th. Council also awarded a nearly $1 million contract for our new inclusive playground at Beacon Street Park. And they approved $65,000 for emergency repairs to Fire Engine 3 after a mechanical failure. Community groups are receiving grants including $15,000 for the Highlanders Regiment Mental Museum and $2,500 for Maggie's Place Backpacks Program. An Air Canada flight heading to Halifax from the U.S. had to be diverted to Boston after the pilot experienced a medical emergency. CTV reports the flight with over 60 people on board departed yesterday afternoon from Newark, New Jersey. A statement from Air Canada says the first officer took control of the aircraft and diverted the flight to Boston, where it landed safely. Massachusetts State Police told CTV that the pilot was transported to a local hospital. Anne Murray's Juno Lifetime Achievement Award has a new home in Spring Hill. The singer received the award at the Juno Awards in March of 2025, and it's now the centerpiece of a new exhibit at the Anne Murray Center. The center's executive director, Juanita Shea, says Murray donated the award to the museum so it can be on display with her many other awards, including Grammys, Junos, and countless gold records. The exhibit also includes the bedazzled Team Canada jersey she wore at the Junos when accepting the honor. In sports, Switzerland beat Canada 2-1 to finish atop Group B at the World Cup. The result put Canada second in the group, and they will face South Africa in the knockout stage on Sunday after the South Africans beat South Korea 1-0. Elsewhere, Mexico finished atop Group A with a 3-0 win over Czechia. Brazil won Group C with a 3-0 win over Scotland, while Morocco finished second with a 4-2 win over Haiti. And in the majors, the Astros took 2 of 3 from Toronto with a 3-1 win. The Yankees beat Detroit 4-2, and Colorado got by the Red Sox 8-6. Now you're up to date. I'm James Faulkner.
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5: Good morning. A mix of sun and cloud throughout today with a high up to 20, partly cloudy tonight, low down to 12. Mix of sun and cloud tomorrow, chance of showers late in the afternoon. High tomorrow, 24, only 15 though, out along the coast. Right now it is 15 degrees.
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0: Today's best country, Josh Ross and single again. Good morning, 8:40. Temperature in at 15 degrees, still mixed sun and cloud in the skies. Half decent Friday, Junior. Our folk optical web poll question of four this Thursday. What's the best Canadian TV show that there is out there right now? Is it Corner Gas? This hour has 22 minutes. Beachcombers, Mr. Dress Up, Hockey Night in Canada, or maybe Trailer Park Boys if you're a fan of Nova Scotian content. 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

0: today's best country, Carter Faith. That's Betty. Good morning. 8:52 temperature holding in at 15 degrees. Still look for that high of around by this afternoon. The Dave Mompey Memorial Baseball Tournament is on the way. That is coming up this weekend in town, more specifically at the Little League Complex down on Cross Street. The action gets underway with two games at 3 o'clock on Friday afternoon as Amherst will be taking on Sydney and Oxford will be playing St. John. The medal rounds will be getting underway on Sunday for the medal rounds. The semifinals will be at 11 with the medal games at 4 p.m.
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0: A mix of sun and cloud throughout today with a high up to 20, partly cloudy tonight, low down to 12. Mix of sun and cloud tomorrow, chance of showers late in the afternoon, high 24, 15 along the coast. So the humidex tomorrow could make it feel like 28.
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It's the name of the song from Terry Clark, when Boy Meets Girl. And it's a part of our 90s at 9 here on today's Best Country. We have This Day in History coming up for you in a little bit. Right now it is Clay Walker and What's It to You, a part of our 90s at 9.

0: John Michael Montgomery, and I swear, don't forget, coming up around 9:30 this morning, we have our answer to our Thursday Mind Bender. You can check that out on the CKDH Facebook page if you're wondering what it is. 22% of kids will not eat this food. It's not a veggie, but it does come in different colors. So our Mind Bender will give you the answer to that in about 20 minutes or so. Take a look back on this day in history now for this Thursday, June the 25th. The 176th day of the year, Strawberry Parfait Day, Goat Cheese Day, and Color TV Day. It was on this day all the way back in 1630 that the fork was invented. 1951, CBS broadcast its first colored TV program. It was also on this day back in 1998. That Microsoft released Windows 98 to the public.
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Can't Sit Still. 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

0: 1017 CKDH Amherst, home for today's best country, Zach McPhee. That smoke. Well, it's time to reveal the answer to our morning mindbenders. If you get your guess in on the CKDH Facebook page, and there was a lot, over 30 comments of people trying to guess what 22% of kids will not eat. Your hints were it wasn't a veggie, and it comes in different colors. The examples we gave were white, orange, and red. The answer to the mindbender, 22% of kids will not eat any kind of fish, and obviously they have not tried deep fried bass caught straight out of the Bay of Fundy. That is my go-to fish meal. So again, the answer to the mindbender today, 22% of kids will not eat fish at all.
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0: A mix of sun and cloud throughout today with a high up to 20. Partly cloudy tonight, low down to 12. Mix of sun and cloud tomorrow. Chance of showers late in the afternoon. High 24, 15 along the coast. So the Humidex tomorrow could make it feel like 28.
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0: Today's Best Country, CKDH, Morgan Griffiths, and Bourbon. The Route 960 Music Fest is coming up just a little bit over a month away. 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You can also book your camping reservations there. I was talking to Elaine last week, and they say they are going like hotcakes, so it's sooner rather than later if you want to attend the Route 960 Music Fest.
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10: 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When you hear a politician start talking, you are ready to tune out. But here's the thing. I don't want to talk. I became a member of Parliament because I wanted to listen. 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
6: A mix of sun and cloud throughout today with a high up to 20, partly cloudy tonight, low down to 12. Mix of sun and cloud tomorrow, chance of showers late in the afternoon, high 24, 15 along the coast. So the humidex tomorrow could make it feel like 28.
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7: CKDH weather forecast, a mix of sun and cloud throughout today. High up to 20. Partly cloudy tonight, low down to 12. Mix of sun and cloud for tomorrow. High 24, 15 along the coast. Humidex to make that 24 feel like 28.
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0: Jason Aldean, Don't Tell Me, 101.7 CKDH, playing today's best country. If you're a fan of Christmas, then today's the day. I got to tell you, it's the halfway mark. It's Leon Day. I'm not kidding you here. It says that with Leon Day, Merry National Leon Day. If you spell it backwards, it says Noel. Someone was brilliant enough to say, hey, we got to put these two things together, because anyone that's a fan of Christmas is going to love that today is the halfway mark until Christmas.
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0: Dan and Shay, that say so. 101.7 CKDH, today's best country, and time to check some country music history headlines that happened on this day. June 25th, it was a fallout from the George Floyd protest. The Dixie Chicks become known as the Chicks in 2020. A fire destroys Jack Clement's home on Belmont Boulevard, Nashville. Keith Urban marries Nicole Kidman on this day 20 years ago. And the Ryman Auditorium in Nashville became the home of the Grand Ole Opry from 1943 to 1974. But it was designated a National Historic Landmark. During its tenure there at the Ryman Auditorium, the Opry would host some of the biggest country music stars of the day. And the show became known all around the world.
1: Hey, it's Fitz, the guy who plays the hits from the Country Top 40 Countdown. 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
10: CKDH weather forecast, a mix of sun and cloud throughout today. High up to 20, partly cloudy tonight, low down to 12. Mix of sun and cloud for tomorrow, high 24, 15 along the coast. Humidex will make that 24 feel like 28.

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5: CKDH weather forecast, a mix of sun and cloud throughout today. High up to 20. Partly cloudy tonight, low down to 12. Mix of sun and cloud for tomorrow. High 24, 15 along the coast. Humidex will make that 24 feel like 28.
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0: It's Kane Brown, that's Woman on 101.7 CKDH. Taylor Swift in the news today has a number one song, and this is not really something we are shocked at. We're very quite familiar with number ones and Taylor Swift. They just go together. Number one song in the country with I Knew It, I Knew You. It's from Toy Story 5. That's going to be another big movie for the weekend. It's going to be on the Billboard Hot 100 for a second week now. And the movie debuted at number one last weekend with 160 million. And that movie, Toy Story 5, has made the year's biggest opening of money and the biggest debut ever for a Toy Story film. I guess you just need Taylor Swift to be successful.
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0: 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If you are a Sesame Street fan, or you were when you were a kid, or your parents or grandparents were Sesame Street fans, then and they like the new music, this is for them. This is for you. The Muppets of Sesame Street are releasing an album of parodies. Some of the biggest pop songs in recent years are all going to be covered from The Muppets of Sesame Street. Coming soon.
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5: CKDH weather forecast, a mix of sun and cloud throughout today. High up to 20, partly cloudy tonight, low down to 12. Mix of sun and cloud for tomorrow, high 24, 15 along the coast. Humidex will make that 24 feel like 28.
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0: Kelsey Kulik, till I get to heaven, 101.7 CKDH, playing today's best country. Looking at some more of our country music history headlines, and this day, it was when Lyle Lovett married Julia Roberts, 1993. 1987, songwriter Boldu Bryant passed away with his wife, Felice. He wrote many hits. Wow, look at the list here. Bye Bye Love, All I Have to Do is Dream, Wake Up a Little Susie, Raining in My Heart, hits for Buddy Holly, hits for Simon and Garfunkel, Sarah Vaughan, The Grateful Dead, Bob Dylan, The Beatles, Tony Bennett, Elvis Presley, The Beach Boys, Roy Orbison. Wow, Ray Charles, Dean Martin, and Count Basie, and Elvis Costello. Wow, I never heard of this person until today. Boldu Bryant passed away in 1987.
1: 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And summer is rolling. The countdown is heating up. 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

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It's who we're from. We're all from. We're all from. 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

0: Zach John King, it's Get to Drinking, 101.7 CKDH, today's best country. Let's go back to the 70s right now. Waylon Jennings hit Lukenbach, Texas, Back to the Basics of Love, one of the biggest country hits of all time. It hit number one, 1977, on this day. It was just the third and final six-week number one song of the 1970s. The thing that makes it so special is it would be 27 years later where another song would spend that as much as that time on the charts for the next 20 years. No other song would spend as much time until Tim McGraw and Faith Hill had It's Your Love, 1997.
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0: Thomas Rhett in t-shirt at 101.7 CKDH, today's best country. It's Chris. And on our website right now, we have our Vogue Optical web poll question. It's another Canadian question. And this time around, what is the best Canadian TV show? See, I always thought The Little Hobo, or Littlest Hobo, was the Canadian show. And if that's the case, then I would kind of think that that's one of the best ones, because I always watched that as a kid. This hour is 22 minutes. The Beachcombers is another one. That's The Beachcombers. Mr. Dress-Up. Schitt's Creek. Hockey Night in Canada. Trailer Park Boys. And Corner Gas. You can vote right now for any of those except for The Littlest Hobo, because that's not on the list.
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6: CKDH weather forecast, a mix of sun and cloud throughout today. High up to 20, partly cloudy tonight, low down to 12. Mix of sun and cloud for tomorrow, high 24, 15 along the coast. Humidex make that 24 feel like 28.
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0: 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Jelly Roll has released a new song called Hands Up. And he's got, I guess he's got his hands up like, hey, Bunny, you want a divorce? What else can I do here for you? it's a very private matter, actually, between them. They just renewed their vows a few years ago, but he is going through it. So hopefully best for both of them with the outcome through this divorce.
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0: 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So finding the right partner for life might have less to do with being two peas in a pod, if you've ever heard that. More to do with sharing the same values. We've come to a point where that's pretty important, isn't it? Study more than 450 married couples in the Netherlands found that spouses were most alike in two areas: their moral values and their curiosity about the world. On other personality traits, though, including how outgoing, emotional, organized, or cooperative they are, couples were actually found to be quite different in that aspect, or respect. Researchers also found that spouses often assumed that they're more alike than they actually were. Still, long married couples were remarkably accurate as describing each other's personalities. The findings really suggest that lasting relationships may be built less on the matching temperaments and more about their shared beliefs and common interests.
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0: Gavin Adcock and Wannabe 101.7 CKDH. Bailey Zimmerman saying, "I'm sorry," after an arrest warrant issued in New Mexico, $16,000 in damage. And I was thinking when I saw this, if you did $16,000 in damage, you pay that right away. And you issue the apology right away. Don't wait. They don't have to come after you for $16,000. You own up to it. And the accountability has been stated from Bailey Zimmerman. He has apologized. And his impact in this is obviously not good. He appeared intoxicated during a sound check and then charged about $400 in alcohol to the room and $16,000 in damage. But he has said he's sorry.
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0: Megan Maroney, 6 months later, 101.7 CKDH. Coming up next, Chris Buckman, Dallas Smith, Ella Langley, and Lainey Wilson. Well, Keith Urban has a top 10 album right now, but is he going to make another one? He already has 10 songs picked out that he'd do and a new album. Flow State was just released. He's gone through a divorce this year with Nicole Kidman, and he's thinking of recording another album.
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0: 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Having friends with more money may affect your happiness more than you think. A new study says that people who feel financially behind than their peers often report lower levels of well-being. Even their own income is similar to others around them. McGill University researched analyzed data from 200,000 people. This one I can believe. With that many people, they've got something to it. 22 countries, and found that comparing your lifestyle to a wealthier friend or coworker or social circle can really influence your feelings of happiness. So why put yourself through that? That's the only question you have to ask yourself. Why do I want to put myself through that?
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